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0: 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PD is also en route.
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Charlie 18, engine 21, engine 17, rescue 17, truck 10, and battalion 4. 6362 Summer Gray Street for possible structure fire. 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
2: 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Echo 11, engine 8, 712, Clark, place number 170 on medical. Shark 10, responding. Echo 28, engine 4, respond to CMED 2's location, 2030 Baffling Stream Heights, on medical. Engine 17, engine 21 responding. The unit is on command for the RP here, 6362 Summer Gray Street, says that their basement seems to be filling with smoke. They're not sure where it's coming from. No flames seen.
4: 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Basement, no flames seen.
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1: PD Drone 34, I'm overhead on that Summer Grace Street call. I'm not seeing any smoke or heat on the exterior of the building.
0: I copy that. Those units are on CS at the command 4, if you can switch over.
1: Drone 34, copy.

0: Turkate responding. And Turkate TV also has this call as a disturbance. Sounds like it was some sort of road rage situation. They are not en route yet, but it sounds like the suspect has left, and you've got Simran responding.
1: Battalion 4 copy. Nothing showing investigator mode.
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2: Truck 8 from Cimarron. We have checked north southbound powers. We're south of the intersection. We're going to flip around. Check east on flat.
3: 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We'll take Platt from Academy across the powers. Eastbound.
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0: 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I did split this to CSPD for you as well due to circumstances, and they are in route with you.
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0: Sir, are you guys on scene? If so, do you guys see anybody matching the description?
1: That's a negative. We're heading westbound currently from Nevada, and we have not seen anybody matching this description.
0: Copy that. We saw a gentleman matching the description, asked him, he said he did not call for medical, but we're going to go check the actual location now.
1: Okay.

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0: We found the second vehicle involved. It is in front of 2750. Stand by, I'll get you the street.
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1: I copy.
0: We are at the address that I sent by message. The vehicle's about 2 blocks up at a different parking spot.
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0: 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She's attempting to leave the scene back to her vehicle.
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0: 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It's just, you guys can go straight in.
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0: 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We're blocking all eastbound Woodman.
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0: We're having issues again with this door code. Do we have another door code by chance?
1: Try 1937.
0: That's going to be negative. There's not a 9 on the code.
1: Is it an interior or an exterior door?
0: It could be an exterior door.
1: Try 425.
0: Uber and dispatch, thank you.

0: 46, just trying to confirm where we're supposed to be staging at. Is it the road Palmer Park or actual Palmer Park?
1: At Palmer Park. The park itself.
0: Copy that. Thank you. We're staged. 77.
1: I copy.
2: 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Just advise us the PD needs us to open the gate.
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Echo 14, engine 8, responding to 3965 East Beachy Street, unit 148, at the call for Seasons, in order.

0: 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We're getting a linked call saying your party might be near the top of three trails. I'm not too familiar with Palmer Park, so if you need additional resources, just let me know.
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3: 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We're sending somebody to the door here, sir. Just a second.
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1: 505. I believe that was engine 3. Go ahead.
2: Do you have a vehicle description?
1: I've got a dark gray BMW 325, Colorado Edward William Union Robert 01.
2: Hey, Desert, copy.
1: 06.

Pickup 14, Engine 8, up the Aspen Townhomes, 4225 East Pike Peak Avenue, unit number 45, on a suicidal subject.

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1: 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And PD is en route. They're coming from Stetson, so there might be a small delay.

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0: 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You were parked in front of the wrong one. We've made patient contact in room 128.
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0: We're having some GTAC issues. Can you reassign us to the call on South Kennecott Avenue?
1: Affirmative.

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+2 on engine 13, 4250 Shine Mountain, Zoo Road, the Shine Mountain, Zoologic Park, for a smoke alarm. 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

dispatch Broadmoor 611's on scene, nothing showing at this time. We got a contact with an employee here, and they are unaware of a fire alarm, and they're contacting everyone on the radio, and everyone's saying there's no fire alarm. Do we have anything further on this?

0: 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With that information, we're going to shut down the code 2. Continue until you advise otherwise.
1: Copy that. I was just about to say the same. It sounds like this is a false alarm. It was a test. Contractors on site working on it.
0: 13's okay. Look for passengers.

0: Farmer 611 is going to be clearing the zoo, heading home. You can put us out of course, please.
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0: 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Is this flight to PD?
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1: 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We're going to make sure there's nobody further south of us.
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0: 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Do we have a patient?
1: That's Abram. 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
0: 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We're not finding a 2040 Roanoke. 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
1: 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Dispatch, you have PD in route to this.
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0: You're still on the phone with the RP. Would you have them come and open up the door?
1: Negative. It doesn't look like we are on the phone with them anymore.
0: Received. And I'm away from the GTEC. Did this come in as like a third-party call or anything?
1: It looks like it came in from the mother of the daughter who's having the crisis.

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1: 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I've been code 3 with 19 from Stetson Hills and Towers.
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1: We are just getting into service. Please be advised that we do not have an officer or a medic today. It's two clinicians.

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1: Can you please let Adam 71 know that we are available if needed?
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2: 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Do we have a vehicle description yet?
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0: 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Hey, there's a naked man running down your direction that was part of this accident. Can you see him down there?
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1: Sorry, dispatcher, AMR Medic 28, responding with truck 9, second unit from Woodman in the eye.

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0: You're clear to... PD says you can clear from the call.
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TO-35 Engine 15 responding to 4050 Briargate Parkway at the Memorial North Hospital, and is going to be in the parking lot. And for a fall patient.

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0: 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And can we have a chaplain respond as well?
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0: Delta 13, Engine 3, I-25, West Cimarron Street, eastbound east of 4, a medical break. Bravo 21, Hazmat 14, 5506, North Academy Boulevard, BC, SL Plasma, 4, medical. Engine 3 responding.
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0: We'll have you guys block the back of the vehicle and we'll pull past them.
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0: 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We are clear.
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1: Yeah, 20 has arrived.

Kilo 33, Engine 19, responding to 2368 Research Parkway, Unit 714, to Legends, Colorado Springs, for medical.

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0: Part 2 is going to be taking that check the welfare call. Do you still want to be attached to it?
1: Negative. We can disregard. Thank you.
0: Happy. Thank you.

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1: Marinus, question for 22, responding to emergency engine 19, Voyager to Enterprise.
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0: So we weren't able to map that location either. It might be a newer location. I just used the address for the Les Schwab Tire Center, the 3281 Centennial Boulevard. It looks like it's going to be right behind that location off of Athos Heights and Hardscrabble Heights.
1: 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But yeah, it's not on any of our maps. Thank you.
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1: 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We'll investigate.
0: Copy, break. This is me, command for response. Kilo 26, truck 19, engine 15, battalion 3, North Powers Boulevard, North Union Boulevard, northbound at South Up for rollover.

0: Engine 15 responding. All units responding to the intersection of North Powers Boulevard, North Union Boulevard. It's going to be northbound, south of, for a rollover accident. We're still working on vehicle descriptions right now. No further information at this time.
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1: 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First, we got the three car TA. Looks like everybody's out. We're investigating all five.
2: 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NHF 15 is investigating.
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1: Go over, command.
0: Command, when you have a chance, could you give me a head count on how many people were in those three vehicles? What's your triage report?
1: We have three patients at this time. AMR is tending to one. I am the second ambulance. It's all three green.
0: Battalion, three copies. Thank you.
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0: 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They were inquiring.
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0: 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Is there any confirmation that this party is even home?
1: Engine 14, you come through clearly. Can you repeat?
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1: Stand by.

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2: 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We'll go ahead and leave them in their ambulance. 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
0: Copy, there's a patrol unit en route to that. Do you want to leave them on it as well?
1: Yes, please. Thank you.
0: Okay. 29, engine 6, 3410 North El Paso Street, unit S17 on a medical.

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Dispatch, Hazmat 14. 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

are responsible for a structure fire at 9, Engine 6, Engine 2, Truck 8, Tower 1, Battalion 1, 1809 East San Rafael Street on a structure fire responding to 24.

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0: Responding all companies on Command 4, responding to 1809 East Anne Raphael Street. I believe this is the RP's address. She said she was looking at a house across from her that was had smoke coming from the possible garage or porch behind the house. Says that the house is going to be a light orange beige color. No further details.
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0: 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Engine 6 is on scene of a one-story, single-family wood frame home. Looks like we have some light smoke coming from the back. It smells like a barbecue grill. The address is actually going to be off of Union and San Rafael on the west side of the street. Stand by. I'm going to do an investigate.
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0: 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Engine two is in service on one. We're going to be closer than engine one, but you have engine two, bad call. Joe's responding.
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0: 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It's going to command talk group for all Engine 11 companies. There's a column of smoke at this time.
1: 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I don't have a dispatcher. I'll try to get one for you.
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0: Dispatch, we have a status of our second AMR ambulance. It should be code 3, right?
1: Send over check. And that AMR unit is coming in emergent. They're less than 5 minutes out.
0: Man, okay.

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1: Heading 2.
0: Just give you an update. We were loading a patient in the AMR ambulance, which then proceeded to catch fire. We were able to get patient and all CSFD and AMR personnel out. Nobody was injured. AMR ambulance is fully involved when we finally got it stretched, line stretched, and it's currently out at this time.
1: Thanks for the update.

0: Up 6 from Battalion 2, did you copy Engine Holman's update?
1: Yes, sir. I heard fully involved, line stretch, all personnel, both AMR, CSFD, and patients are evacuated. I'm south on the interstate, so more on 24, sir.
0: That's affirmative.
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1: 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Go ahead.
0: Go ahead and respond code 2. Everything is code 4 at this scene. I've arrived.
1: Copy that. I'm at Nevada and I-25 currently.
0: Received. 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
2: 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Truck 4 arrived.

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0: 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Are you guys good here on being on the monitor, or do you still need some monitoring?
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0: I copied that you're in the area. You're not staging, right?
4: Negative. We're approaching scene. It looks like we're on Centennial, just slightly west of I-25.
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0: Engine 17 on command 4.
1: Yeah, engine 17 from engine 21. We're at the RP's house, and looking southwest from here, there's a large grove of trees on the very east road of that county land. And you can see a little smoke coming up. I'm assuming it might be yard waste they're burning over there. But I do see some smoke.
0: Engine 17 copies. We're making our way out Tamlin Road at this time. Do you believe that to be on La Costa Road, possibly?
1: Yeah, looking at it, it might be at the end of La Costa on the south side. It's a there's one large grove of trees there, and it's just north of that is where the smoke can be seen.
0: Copy that. We'll make our way over that direction.

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1: Brush 17.
0: If you could make your way to the right and then east from here at the end of La Costa and investigate that area, we'll head up to the north.
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0: Engine 17, engine 21.
1: Engine 17.
0: Yeah, just give you an update. The smoke doesn't seem to be increasing. My assumption is they're burning yard waste. It's in the county. If you go further east, I can see you. And straight ahead of you is a large grove of trees, and it's just on the north side of that.
1: Copy that. We'll make our way in there.

0: Rush 17 should just be to the west of the location from what I can see.
1: Rush 17 copy. We can smell it. We're attempting to locate now.

0: Engine 21 and Brush 17. Engine 17 has found this. It is just recreational fire in an approved pit. No problems. All units can clear and return back to quarters. Dispatch will release command 4.
1: 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Clear command 4.
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0: 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Say you're responding at 1801. Engine 1 arrived at 1801.
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2: PD drone 32 for the Dillard's call. I am not seeing any sign of smoke coming from that orange Subaru Crosstrek. The RP is standing approximately 20 feet in front of it, just looking at it right now.
1: Okay.